0: Thanks a lot.
1: Used to say it was a mean chick, and she thought that she was real slick. Then she ran into Alfonso Brown. She never been the same until Alfonso put her down. Sister said he never worried, sister said he never hurried. Then she ran into Alfonso Brown. She never been the same until Alfonso put her down. She just faces round the floor. She don't have any mind no more. She just found an empty space with a frown on her face. Sister said it was a honey, always had a lot of money. Then she ran into Alfonso Brown. She never been the same until Alfonso put her down.

Sister said it was me and she, and she thought that she was real and slick. Then she ran into Alfonso Brown, and she never be the same until Alfonso put her down. Sister said he never worried, sister said he never hurried. Then she ran into Alfonso Brown, and she never be the same until Alfonso put her down. She danced pieces round the floor, she don't have any mind no more. She danced one of empty space with a frown on her face. Sister said it was honey, always had a lot of money. Then she ran into Alfonso Brown, and she never been the same until Alfonso put her down. She just paces around the floor.

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0: We have a big, big problem, ladies.
1: First, you've got to get
0: mad. I want you to get up. You know what? Get up out of your chair. 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

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I'm at a loss for words. My mind's as lost as yours. I rack my brain, but still no thoughts emerge. Never seen no ass as large as yours. How much that cost? That's what I call a hard splurge. You drive me bonkers. I'm about to get my swerve on for sure. Thought I was pimping till I felt like Nas the first. Date, cause I think I gave you power when I gave you flowers and a vase, a box of chocolates, no lozenges, cough drops and certs. Probably should have never let me call that job of yours. Talk to your boss and ask him if you can take off from work. Should have been one of the first signs that caused alert. Man, we jumped in too fast, cause since then I just can't be apart from her. Cause nobody's body's awesomer. I lust her and she loves

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Don't wanna share you with no one else. What the fuck you whispering for? You get on my nerves. You make me sick. I think a relationship that seems to be on the fritz. I mean, it's time that we just split and leave the games behind. Your frame of mind is the same as mine. I think you need to finish developing a little more mentally to get the picture. That's a negative, Alicia. I will never give the keys up my crib ever again. No visa, not even a gift certificate from Tiffany's. Better have an epiphany, slut. Guess what? What? The Lisa. I'm just mad the time it took to discover you were using me for loot like I used you for looks. Oh, thought you was too good for me, huh? Yeah, torch used to be my Carrie Underwood. I was your lumberjack. But I can't stomach this. I'm leaving you. I'm not coming back. She said, the fuck with that. Where's my Louisville Slugger at? She grabbed that fucking bat and swung it at my head. I barely ducked in that stick when she came up with a kick to the nuts twice. Still tough.

Are you ready to sing a bit more? Before we play the next song, would you please join me in thanking our conductor, Mr. Levon Malik. The first violin, Vyacheslav Novak. And of course, the wonderful Plovdiv Philharmonic Orchestra. Thank you very much.

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0: 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Give, give, give. Thank you. The Lord thanks you. Jesus loves you, and Jesus loves your donations. Thank you. 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It's yours. For those who give. Thank you. Thank you, brothers and sisters. Thank you very much. Single's okay.
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You took control of my heart, truly. 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You misuse me and abuse me, but I keep loving you. Lord knows, I keep loving you just the same. My aching heart, although it's shattered and torn, a more sad man, darling, has never, never, never been born. I can't find